0: Thanks for being with us.
1: You know, there's something about memory, right? Like,
2: yeah.
1: Something about memory. Well, I mean, I've read about this, but I can't remember what I read.
2: Sure.
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2: Seacrest here. So happy to be a part of the routine. I read that there's parts of the brain that are like really great at certain kinds of memory and other parts of the brain, depending on the person and what's going on in the capacity department, other parts of the brain. Like, for example, in the course of a week, there are so many things that come in and there's so much traffic coming in and out.
3: Yeah.
2: But once I go through that traffic, I'm done with it. Like, I got to move on to the next week.
3: For
2: right?
3: Sure.
2: So many things. There's an influx of things and they just like pass through like a pipe.
3: Mm-hmm.
2: Then there's something that like I see out of place or I remember you saying that struck me in a way that I can not get past it and I can recite it verbatim.
3: Yeah. It's called selective memory.
2: I don't think so. I think it's scarred emotion memory. Like when somebody says something to you that like impacts you in a bad way, you don't forget that.
3: Yes. Can I give you a tip on how to remember your passwords?
2: Yes. Write them down. Put them in your notes.
3: No. Create a contact in your phone. Okay. So let's say it's your Amazon password. You create a contact that says Amazon. You put the email and the password in notes.
4: Hacked.
3: So you're just going to memorize everything in your life?
4: That's kind of the point.
2: You're supposed to have a little bit of secrecy with your passwords. Like, telephone. Oh, password. Apple ID.
3: It's amazing because now I just go to my contacts, and if I'm, like, looking for my...
2: Yeah, but so can everybody else to continue your phone.
3: Yeah, exactly. Who's
4: looking at my phone besides me?
2: I don't know. Who might hold it up while you're asleep?
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2: Skunks are, you know, they are really beautiful. You know, I was a Boy Scout back in the day, and I did have experience with skunks.
3: What were you taught?
2: It's like anything else. Like, you're in their space. Like, don't approach them. First of all, don't make eye contact. Let me just tell you, don't make eye contact with a skunk. You don't make eye contact with anything, but not a skunk. And then the skunk will cue, has cues. There's cues before the spray. The skunk will stomp.
3: Really?
2: And you know the spray is coming, so get away. And the skunk's tail will come up.
3: Oh, my gosh.
2: And then when that tail comes up, that's time the spray is coming next.
3: Yeah.
2: You do get hints, cues.
3: I was reading that they don't want to mess with you. So, yes.
2: No, they don't want to use all that. I don't know. They've been eating stuff to occupy that space to carry all around that odor. They don't want to waste it.
3: Right. So you just leave them alone. They'll leave you alone. And
2: do they die like a bee? Or no? No,
3: they keep growing up and have skunk families and all the things.
2: Well, doesn't one of those stingers die after they sting you?
3: Mm-hmm. Those are bees, yeah.
2: Yeah, well, does a skunk die after it sprays you?
3: I don't think so, but I don't know if there's a wait time for the next time he can spray.
2: Yeah, I wonder, that's interesting. I wonder how the skunk replenishes the odor and where this odor is stored. Is it through the things that they eat? This, I don't know. I didn't learn this part.
3: I didn't either. By the way, baby skunks are called kits.
4: Yeah.
2: Okay, well, let's don't mess with the kits.
3: The more you know.
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2: All right. Friends have certain code. Guys have code. Girls have code.
3: Yeah.
2: That they abide by. So let's say your friend's crush slides into your DMs and you respond. Does that break the code? 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
2: So, girls' code, guy code. We got it all, right? You know your code with your friends. I know my code with my buddies. And what constitutes breaking the code? For example, these definitely would break the code. Dating your friend's ex without saying anything, that would be a code breaker, right?
3: Oh, yeah.
2: Flirting with your friend's partner, that's just bad.
3: Ew,
2: you're a bad
3: yes.
2: person. Telling your friend's secret to someone else.
3: Right.
2: It's a bad thing.
3: Mm-hmm.
2: Now, Michaela, there's some other scenarios that you were wondering about. Tell us.
4: Your friend's crush slides into your DMs and you respond.
2: Your friend's crush comes into your DM and you respond? Yeah, you got to respond by saying, hey, don't DM me.
5: No, I just wouldn't respond.
3: Yeah, don't respond, mm-hmm. but are they like
2: that's
3: dating?
2: Bad.
3: Like, is it?
2: Well, that's bad. It's if it's a crush, it doesn't matter. You got to be good to your friend. I think
4: true.
2: You got to be true to your friend. And what's another one? Is this breaking the guy code or the girl code? Go ahead.
4: You like your friend's ex thirst trap.
3: Ooh. Bad.
2: You're a bad person. Bad people. Bad. Why are you bringing these up, Michaela? Is there something we need to know?
4: No, I just had an experience recently with a friend. And so I was like, you know what? Like, what is breaking girl code? So,
2: okay.
4: This
2: well,
4: is a list.
2: Sure this is not an autobiography?
4: No.
2: All right. What's one more?
4: Let's see. You cancel plans with a friend because something better came up.
2: Well, we've all done that.
5: Excuse me. I don't know that I have.
2: Don't be so precious.
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2: 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So much time has passed since then. 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The first call happened over 150 years ago, and AT&T has been there since the beginning. The power of a call cannot be overstated. Wherever I am, I can connect with my mom, my sister, my niece, my friends, hear their voices and their life updates, hear them laugh. 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

0: Yeah.
1: Ryan Seacrest, Sissany, and Tanya. I'm stiff from this show. 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

Thank you, Olivia Dean. It's Star 101.3. My name is John Camucci. I'm checking in for the night. All right, I got you till midnight, so who's ready to hang? All right, happy hump day to you. If you got that iHeartRadio app, open that thing up. Leave me a talk back. Let me know who you are, where you're listening from. If you got some plans tonight that you're excited about, I'll hear about that too. If you just want to sing along to a song, I would love to hear from you. All right, this is Pink.

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1: Cannot wait for Gracie Abrams to be just like back in full force. Got a brand new song coming out next week. It's called Hit the Wall. 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

0: I am scared to look at the gas prices. Sometimes, I mean, I have to when I'm filling up, and it just hurts, you know? If you're feeling that way, too, we do have a way to get some extra cash back into your pocket. The Bay's 10K Day Giveaway is back. You just need one of those cash keywords, and your next one is 8 a.m. tomorrow with Marcus in the morning.
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0: If you're not up that early, we pretty much do it every hour until about 5 p.m., so let's get you some of that cash, all right? Wake up.

0: Star 101.3. Hey, it's John Camucci. We do have one person that we can cross off the Coachella headliner list for next year. And I think that's Olivia Rodrigo. I've seen some speculation online that some people think she might be a headliner or at least on the lineup. But some fans on the internet have pointed out a very important detail, I think. Olivia Rodrigo plays in L.A. on her newly announced tour in January of next year, 2027. Now, Coachella has this radius clause, famously, that prevents artists from playing in L.A. and sometimes on the whole West Coast within a certain time frame of Coachella. Now, this varies by artist, but it's typically like 3 to 5 months, essentially, and especially before the festival. So since Olivia Rodrigo performs in L.A. in January, a lot of people think it's pretty safe to assume that she will not be on the Coachella lineup next year.
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Here's the other Olivia now, Dean, on Star 101.3. 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
20: 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And all the clubs you get in using my name. You think you broke my heart, oh girl, for goodness sake.

love yourself. If your dog has got the zoomies tonight, vets say that the sweet spot for walking your dog is about 30 to 90 minutes. It's kind of a big window, but make sure they get their exercise, all right? 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

Do you ever like wish you could go to a wedding just for the open bar and the dancing, you know, but without the pressure of like knowing the couple? Well, there's this new service called Not a Wedding Crasher. And it connects couples who have last-minute cancellations with strangers who just want to buy a seat. So if you want to fill your wedding, could be a good way to do it. If you want to go to a wedding with low pressure, it's a good way to do it. Sounds a little wild, but could be a great way to meet people, right? Just be ready for that awkward moment of like, how do you know the bride? Star 113.

0: before you go, there's something I want you to have.
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1: 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Hey, it's John Camucci. I'm sure you've noticed a lot of concerts recently have been canceling, right? At least some tours have been canceling or even just postponing the start of it. There is something that a lot of news outlets are calling the blue dot fever. You know, when you go buy concert tickets online, you look at the seats and there's typically blue dots that indicate open seats that are available for purchase, right? Well, many concerts right now, especially in these huge arenas, are just overwhelmed, or I guess I should say underwhelmed, with unsold tickets, therefore resulting in a lot of blue dots. And because of that, you're seeing a lot of artists right now cancel their tours. We just saw the Pussycat Dolls cancel their tour. Post Malone has postponed his a couple of weeks. Megan Trainor has canceled hers. Zayn even. Now, a lot of these artists do have other reasons for canceling, but it's kind of hard to imagine that one of the reasons is this lack of ticket sales. I think concerts have popped off recently, so everyone decided to go on tour. But like, not everyone can afford that many concerts. And the price of concert tickets these days has just gotten crazy. 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
11: 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Heroes like FDNY firefighter Robert E. Welsh III. Now, Robert served as a police officer before his appointment to the fire department in 2001, just weeks after the 9/11 attacks. He was on the front lines of 9/11 recovery efforts, and Robert dedicated nearly two decades of his life protecting his community. He also coached youth sports. 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Now, Tunnel to Towers honored Robert by paying the Welsh's family mortgage. 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It's the letter T, the number 2, the letter T.org. 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

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I let it

Not sure if you heard the news already this week, but if you were looking forward to seeing the Pussycat Dolls this year, they just announced they are canceling almost the entire North American reunion tour. Such a bummer. Bruno, don't even think about it. 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

Marcus in the Morning is stacked with tickets this week. 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

So I have this Sunday morning playlist on the iHeartRadio app that I throw on like every Sunday, obviously. When I first pour my coffee, and there's a couple of songs on there that I've just loved my entire life. And this is one of them. Like, I just love me some Colby Calais. Nothing like it. This is Bubbly on Star 101.3.

0: 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Hey, it's John Camucci. If you were to Google the lyrics to a song, Genius is typically one of the websites that's going to pop up right first in that first position on Google. It's basically a website where you can just do that, right? Look at lyrics to songs. Well, they have their chart of the top songs on their site right now. And right now, the song that people are looking at lyrics to the most is Begged from Olivia Rodrigo, which is a song that isn't even out yet. That's one of the two that she performed on SNL this past weekend. And it turns out some of these fans are so dedicated that they're already hopping online to try and learn all the lyrics before she even drops the song. Still unsure when that song's gonna come out, but when it does, I know there's gonna be a lot of fans that know the lyrics already.
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return of Gracie Abrams is near at Star 101.3. She just announced that her new song is coming out May 14th. It's called Hit the Wall. I am so excited for it. We do need some new Gracie, though. I'm not sure my wallet can handle another tour, so... yeah, I'm going to have to wait on that one. So apologize on Star. I'm home.

Taylor Swift on Star 101.3. Your next chance at $1,000 tomorrow morning, 8 a.m. with Marcus in the Morning. You're listening for that cash keyword, and that's your ticket to $1,000 with the Bay's 10K day giveaway. You know

I needed a stamp the other day to send a letter, and that was the first time I've needed a stamp in a very, very long time. But I did see that Barbie is getting her own stamp this summer. That's going to be kind of cool. It officially debuts in July for Forever Stamps. It's Star 101.3.

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What's up? It's John Camucci. Tomorrow morning, tickets for Olivia Rodrigo go on sale. You could win them here on Star before you could buy them, though. 7:35.

0: Star 101.3, hey, it's John Camucci. I thought this was fascinating. The Billboard Hot 100 just updated again this week. Olivia Rodrigo had the number one song in the country with Drop Dead last week. That reign was a little bit short. Choosing Texas from Ella Langley's back on top. She's got the number one song in the country yet again. This is, I believe, like her eighth week up there. Anyway, the number one album in the country this week is The Great Divide from Noah Kahan, which is an album I have just been obsessed with over the last couple of weeks, and it has had the biggest week for a rock album since Billboard started incorporating streaming on the chart in 2014. So if you, like me, are a huge Noah Kahan fan, he's been, you know, posting some stuff on his socials, just being super grateful for everyone that listens, and just couldn't be more proud of the dude.
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quite it's summer yet, but some of these songs that are coming out are starting to make me feel that way. Like this new one from Alex Warren right here gets me hype. 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

Star 101.3. What's up? It's John Camucci. Did want to remind you tomorrow morning. I know it's early if you're up, if you're awake right now, but we do have tickets for Olivia Rodrigo starting at 7:35 and tickets to see Kacey Musgraves just after 8 with Marcus in the Morning. Tickets are on point this week. All right, these are two very hot concerts going down this year. So let's win those tickets because I know those concert ticket prices can be expensive. Somber now on Star 101.3.

0: It's Star 101.3. What's up? It's John Camucci. If you are a Harry Styles fan, we got some pretty big news today. He's got a new release coming out tomorrow morning at about 9 a.m. Not a new song, unfortunately, but it is a music video for personally my favorite song on the album, Dance No More. He just filmed a music video for it, and he announced a little bit earlier today that he's going to be dropping that thing tomorrow at 1700 UK time, which confused the heck out of me. So don't worry, I ran that through Google and did our little conversion, and it turns out it's 9 a.m. tomorrow morning. So 9 a.m. tomorrow, we get a new music video from Harry Styles for Dance No More.
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All right, that is going to do it for me. Style 101.3, my name is John Camucci. Have a great rest of what's left of your Wednesday, and I'll see you back here tomorrow. Ooh, this week is speeding by. All right, Star 101.3. I had a

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9: 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Your body is not what you thought it was. 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I'm Dani Shapiro, and these are just a few of the stunning stories I'll be exploring on the 14th season of Family Secrets.
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0: More variety from the 2000s, the 90s, and today it's Star 101.3. It's Marcus in the morning, 5:58. Producer Taylor is here. It's Thursday. Good morning.
1: Good morning.
0: I got recognized in the most unique way possible yesterday.
1: What happened?
0: And by the way, when somebody comes up and says hello and says that they listen and whatever, it's my favorite thing.
1: It literally is my favorite thing.
0: Like you've been on the show for 16 seconds. Taylor got recognized the other day for what now?
1: My laugh.
0: Yeah.
1: Someone was saying, I know that laugh. I listen to that laugh every morning.
0: And I think anybody listening can vibe to this. When you meet somebody and they tell you that what you do for a living actually affects them in any way, shape, or form.
1: Right.
0: It's neat.
1: It's special. It's a special moment.
0: And I want to meet everybody. But okay, so yesterday in Half Moon Bay, I was shopping for Mother's Day for the wife because I reported earlier that my Mother's Day has been blown out of the water as she purchased herself the gift that I was holding for Mother's Day.
1: That's so wild.
0: So now I have to reset.
1: At least you know your wife.
0: Yeah. So I'm downtown at a place called the Crow's Nest, which they sell like housewares and really neat little tactile things and really fun little deals and some clothing for women and things.
1: Okay.
0: And I'm talking to the lady, and she's really sweet. Her name is Angela. And I introduce myself. I said, hi, I'm Marcus. She says, I'm Angela. And then she gets this look in her eye, and she goes, wait. I recognize your voice. Are you the second date update guy? And I said, yes. That train wreck will be my legacy.
1: That's hilarious.
0: If you're new to the show, at 7:05, we do a thing called Second Date Update. You go on a first date, and then you get ghosted. You get on the phone, and we call your date to figure out how you screwed up, and you're listening in. That's how the bit goes. So if you haven't heard it, listen up at 7:05. We'll do it. But Angela, then she went on to tell me that every time she goes gets her hair did, that they crank in Second Date Update on the iHeartRadio app.
1: Oh, they love that.
0: And they like binge listen.
1: That's awesome.
0: So I said, the next time you are at the salon, you just DM me and we'll get you guys a shout out.
1: That's awesome.
0: I love it.
1: Yeah.
0: I can't even be shy about it. It's really neat to know that, like I said, whatever you do matters on some weird level.
1: Anyways,
0: how was bingo last night?
1: So much fun.
0: Yeah?
1: Yes. We had a lot of fun listeners there. We had some new people.
0: Hey.
1: The vibes were high. Digging it.
0: If you want to hang out with Taylor, she does bingo every Wednesday night at Pinstripes in the Hillsdale Shopping Center in San Mateo.
1: Yes, it's free to play, family friendly, starts at 7 o'clock.
0: There you go. Maybe we'll see you next week. Okay, what's coming up today on the show? Cash, obviously. That starts at 8 o'clock with the cash keywords. Your shot at $1,000. We did have a winner on the show yesterday of $1,000. One of our longtime listeners. I'm going to tell you about him coming up here in a bit. Plus, tickets for Olivia Rodrigo. We have more of those. They are going on sale today at noon, but we'll have them before you can buy them. Right about 7:30. Be here.
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0: More variety from the 2000s, the 90s, and today. Star 101.3. It's Marcus in the morning. Producer Taylor is here. Good morning.
1: Good morning.
0: Quickest way to trigger Producer Taylor is to ask her what sort of pictures you should never have in your profile on a dating app. Before you go off, let me give it some context. So you're going to be 27 this year. You're actively dating. Let's talk about dudes' profile pictures.
1: Let me just start by saying that men are notoriously known for picking the worst photos of themselves.
0: Okay.
1: Okay. And for whatever reason, their go-to is with a dead fish. Why? Why are we posting with the dead fish?
0: Because I'm proud.
1: Okay, but on the dating apps, like, no girl wants to see your dead fish. I don't care if it's a small fish. I don't care if it's a big fish. I don't want to see it. Like, what are you trying to prove? You can catch a fish?
0: Just to clarify, these are fishermen outside of a boat with a gigantic Chinook salmon or something.
1: Air quotes around fishermen. Like, really, what constitutes you to have be a fisherman? Just
0: the
1: having
0: funniest
1: a pole?
0: Part about this is that off the air, you told me that you and your girlfriends actually actively talk about the guys that post pictures of them with dead fish.
1: Yes, and also, it's not just me and my girlfriends. It's girls and girlfriends across the globe, okay? We all hate it. We've all come to a consensus. We don't want to see it. Unless you have the, like, men preferred tab on, I don't understand why we're posting dead fish pics.
0: Because you think dudes are only posting dead fish pics for other dudes.
1: They're definitely trying to show, look, my fish is bigger than yours. Ha ha. No girl cares. Like, it doesn't do anything. If anything, actually, it takes you from a potential six, now you're a three. Sorry.
0: With one picture.
1: With one picture.
0: Are there any other things that I should not be posing with?
1: Okay. Please, please, please do not post a picture with other men. Okay? Especially if they're taller and hotter than you. I'm going to assume
0: you're stacking the deck, bro.
1: No. I know exactly
0: what
1: you're doing.
0: Does that happen a lot?
1: Yes.
0: Were they just with their boys?
1: Yes. And actually, I will say, girls do it too. This happened to my mom. One of her girlfriends was posting on Tinder or whatever and kept putting her in every picture. Uh-huh. And someone came up to her and was like, hey, I didn't know you were on Tinder. She's like, I'm literally married. What are you talking about?
0: You're going to get people in trouble. Plus, your mom could scoop just about any lady out there. Let's be fair.
1: I mean, for real.
0: You know.
1: I mean, hence why she's in the photos. I get it.
0: I get it.
1: But, like, men do that. They'll be posting and they're clearly the shortest guy out of their lineup of friends.
0: And P.S., I don't want to know that you're good hanging out with other guys for a guy's night. I don't want to know that you're good at that. You know what I mean?
1: Sausage fest. But what seriously, that's like a huge deal breaker for me. Like, okay. No fish pics, and then please don't post pictures with men that are hotter than you.
0: Okay, there we are. That's a public service now. The more you know.
1: Exactly.
0: Thank you.
1: And don't lie about your age. I mean, or height. Thank you. Bye.
0: Or your status. Bye. Here's what I need right now, ladies especially. Other things men should never put in their profile pictures. Let's try to, I don't know, help them help you or whatever the saying is. And fellas, you can do the same thing. Let's help the ladies out. Use the talkback on the iHeartRadio app. It's that little red microphone. If you're streaming Star 101.3 right now, hopefully you've set a preset and you can leave us a message.
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0: More variety from the 2000s, the 90s, and today it's a Star 101.3. It's Marcus in the morning, 6:31. Producer Taylor is here.
1: Good morning.
0: I love a good Reddit thread. They wrote, social norms that people have given up for good. These are things that society says that we have to do, that we should be doing. People were like, nope. For example, this one hit hard. My husband and I have separate bedrooms. So I don't talk about this a lot, but my wife and I do the same thing.
1: Yeah, I honestly love this idea.
0: At first, I didn't get it. At first, I resisted it. At first, I was not happy about it, but it makes so much sense.
1: Yeah.
0: Because my wife is the lightest sleeper ever, and I am a terrible bed partner. I toss, I turn, I snore. You would see me in here awake making all kind of old man noises.
1: And you wake up early, too.
0: I wake up crazy early.
1: Yeah.
0: I snooze 15 times. Like, I would not want to sleep with me on a regular basis.
1: Period.
0: So that's A. B, another one that I think will hit home for you, Producer Taylor. Somebody wrote, I stopped shaving my legs.
1: Yes, I was actually going to say that. I stopped shaving, like, everything. Legs, armpits.
0: Well, you have taken this to the next level, because Taylor doesn't... If I heard you correctly earlier, you don't shave your legs. You have given up wearing deodorant. You obviously don't wear shoes at work. She's literally barefoot on the carpet right now.
1: Yeah.
0: Like, you're some level of, like, I'm down with don't shave the legs. I get that. The rest of it, you're some level of trash panda. I'm not going to lie.
1: I know. I kind of feel like I'm granola right now. Makes me sound like that. But I swear, I do shave my legs when it gets warmer outside. Uh-huh. So, like, this month.
0: Probably, I don't care about the shaving of the legs. That's...
1: I do. Okay. I'm a little hairy sometimes. But, you know, I maintain.
0: It's the bare feet in the office that gets, and I'm not worried about your feet.
1: And let me remind everybody, no free feet pics. Okay?
0: I don't know how you're going to manage that. At some point, one of our coworkers is going to snap a picture of your feet and make some money.
1: Oh, it'll be a bad day for them. Let me tell you that.
0: I'm just worried about, I don't know what's in this carpet for your poor feet. Like, what in the fungus is going on here?
1: You know, there was a time when we didn't wear shoes at all.
0: Okay, well... You know who you need to meet? Do you know who Michael Franti is?
1: No.
0: So he's a local kind of reggae pop artist. He lives here and he lives in Hunters Point. He doesn't wear shoes ever anywhere.
1: I admire that.
0: Yeah. Other social norms that people have given up on. Somebody wrote, if I'm off the clock, you will not be able to contact me for work-related matters. I am not on call. I do not care about your problem. It can wait until 9 a.m. tomorrow. They obviously don't work in media.
1: Yeah, I was going to say, I would love to do that, but I can't.
0: Then me neither. Somebody else wrote, not answering texts right away unless it's an emergency. I get that. So my personal one is, I have stopped feeling inadequate if something goes wrong. For example, if you know I screw something up.
1: Mm-hmm.
0: Like, famously, over the weekend, I did that auctioneer gig, and I didn't have the right size pants. So that was a situation where I did. So for me, if I can genuinely say I did my best, then that's all I have to give for real. And I audit if I could have done something better. For example, try the pants on before the actual gig. Then I just remember that for next time. I literally in the car yelling at myself, Marcus, be better. But if I gave it my all, did my absolute best, left it all on the field, and I still didn't reach the goal, I'm okay.
1: Yeah, I mean, you can't really get upset about it at that point, right?
0: So social norms that you have just done away with in your life, for example, a margarita at 10 a.m. I mean, I get to work early.
1: Oh, my gosh. Of course, justify that one.
0: Work is over early for us. I don't know.
1: It's 5 o'clock somewhere.
0: That's what I'm saying. Hit us with a talk back if you don't mind. If you're streaming Star 101.3 right now, you can leave a little message with that little red microphone up in the corner. Would love to hear from you. Coming back around in a bit, we've got $1,000 to start giving away at 8 o'clock. Stay with us.
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1: Who wants tickets for Olivia Rodrigo? You have a Libby living at your house. I got you. I get it. 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

0: sex.
1: Love this. Lots of music news. Our girl Billie Eilish hit the red carpet for the premiere of her new movie. What is it called?
2: Hit Me Hard and Soft.
1: Here it is. Our resident avocado producer, Taylor.
2: Comes out tomorrow, by the way.
1: You're going this weekend, right?
2: Oh, I cannot wait.
1: So the news was that Billie hit the red carpet with her boyfriend, Nat Wolff.
2: And if you know that Nat Wolff is from the Naked Brothers Band on Nickelodeon.
1: Thank you for that.
2: Yes.
1: They've been friends for years. They were first linked romantically at last year's iHeartRadio Music Awards.
2: Mm.
1: Guaranteed they saw the gigantic heart on the banner and said, yeah, let's do this.
2: Exactly.
1: They guaranteed inspired. That's how it went down. Media mogul Ted Turner has passed away at the age of 87.
2: R.I.P.
1: He was big for like our general, like Gen X boomers. He famously started like three cable networks.
2: Okay.
1: Including TNT, Turner Network Television, TBS, Turner Broadcasting Systems, and CNN.
2: Oh, wow.
1: Yeah, all three of those.
2: Nice.
1: Ariana Grande celebrated 10 years of Dangerous Woman by performing the song during rehearsals for her upcoming Eternal Sunshine tour, which kicks off June 6th in Oakland. You know who's not going to that show
2: Stop.
1: Thus far?
2: He wants to make me cry.
1: I'm sorry.
2: It's a touchy subject.
1: Taylor is genuinely sad.
2: I'm heartbroken. Are you kidding me?
1: I'm trying to yank some levers. I'm heartbroken because I have no yank. I'm working on it.
2: Thank you.
1: Harry Styles has a new music video that drops today for Dance No More, which is super fun. It says he dropped an Instagram clip featuring dance moves, short shorts, and a microphone licking moment.
2: Oh, it seems on brand for him.
1: Ooh. Quickest way to get herp.
2: gosh.
1: Let's go to Taylor's food court as Orida is launching Dino and Star-shaped tater tots for the first time in 20 years.
2: Oh, yeah.
1: New permanent additions to the lineup now in major supermarkets nationwide. If you ever want to have a better day, get yourself a set of tater tots.
2: We call them Taylor tots at my house.
1: Of course you do. Oh, my God. Otherwise, missed marketing opportunity.
2: Right.
1: You know what the best is, though? Super crispy tater tots with my chili on top and cheese.
2: That sounds so good.
1: You've had the chili.
2: Good, yeah.
1: Ooh, laws.
2: Oh, my gosh.
1: And I'm
2: delish.
1: Getting hungry all of a sudden. All right, let's go to the Star 101.3 FM Instagram check-in with producer Taylor's Daily Poll.
2: It is National Tourism Day today, so we're asking, what is the most touristy thing to do in San Francisco?
1: Mm-hmm.
2: Is it ride a cable car?
1: Yes.
2: Is it Alcatraz?
1: Yes.
2: Go to Pier 39? Or
1: yes.
2: Drive Lombard Street?
1: Those are tough choices.
2: Yeah.
1: Literally. For me, okay, if you've never been to Alcatraz, like, did you even grow up in the Bay? And I mean that, like, those of us that grew up here typically don't ever go.
2: I know.
1: I was a full-grown adult in my 40s before I went to Alcatraz.
2: I went to Alcatraz once with my grandma who was visiting from Utah.
1: Yeah, that's why we go. And it's awesome.
2: Yeah, it actually is really cool. It's a very cool experience.
1: I don't think I've ever been down Lombard Street.
2: I haven't either.
1: That's cool. Ooh, field trip.
2: Field trip.
1: All right, so the poll of the day is on the Star 101.3 FM Instagram. If you give that a follow, you can participate. And you can also win tickets for Olivia Rodrigo. There's a shot to do that as well. And that is what's trending. Coming back around in a few minutes, we have Second Date Update after 7 o'clock. Stay with us.
3: Ladies up in here tonight. No fighting. We got the refugees.
1: No fighting.

0: the Biebs. More variety from the 2000s, the 90s, and today it's Star 101.3. Marcus in the morning, 6:51. Here we go.
1: Now here's-

0: More variety from the 2000s, the 90s, and today it's Star 101.3. It's Marcus in the morning. It's time for second date update. Let's just bring our guy on. Nate is holding. Nate, good morning.
1: Good morning. Thanks for having me on.
0: Yeah,
1: helping me out today.
0: I got your DM, Nate, about your date with Olivia. I want to talk about, obviously she's ghosted. That's kind of why you're here.
1: Right.
0: Let's discuss the first date. So y'all met online, and then what did you do? Well, first of all, what city was it in?
1: We're out in Palo Alto, and the connection was great. Conversation was easy. It was like, we talked about relationships.
0: Yeah.
1: What we're both looking for. So, we talked about, deep things, and I feel like it just was, it was more than small talk.
0: How many times have you replayed the evening in your head?
1: A lot, often. Like, maybe if 10 times a day is probably not enough. But,
0: okay.
1: You know, we talked about getting dinner, too, the next week. So, I feel like I don't really know what happened here.
0: All right. And she is gone? Like, you've reached out a couple times?
1: Yes. Oh, yeah.
0: Okay.
1: It's obvious now she's not getting back to me.
0: Let's try to figure this out. So you know how second date update works. We've been doing it for like a decade. We're going to have you on the line when I call her, and you're going to be able to kind of listen in. And hopefully she'll give us some insight. Hopefully she will be amicable to a second date. Can you hang on for a couple of songs, and we'll give her a shout?
1: Yeah, sure.
0: All right, let's do that. We'll do it next. Second date update, Star 101.3.

0: more variety from the 2000s, the 90s. And today it's Star 101.3. It's Marcus in the Morning. We're doing Second Date Update right now. We've got Nate on the phone. He's been waiting patiently. Got to call his date, Olivia. So this was just dinner in Palo Alto. Very easy. And you said, Nate, that the connection was definitely there. We should be able to get a second date out of this, yes?
1: Yeah, we said we were going to go to dinner the next week, so I don't understand why she's not getting back to me.
0: Let's try to figure some things out. Go ahead and mute your phone. I'm going to call her. You listen in, okay?
1: Okay.
0: Here we go.
1: All right.
0: Hi, good morning. I'm looking for Olivia, please.
2: Yeah, this is she. Who's this?
0: Olivia, this is Marcus calling from Star 101.3.
2: Oh, okay.
0: Hey.
2: I mean, I listen to you all the time, Marcus.
0: Loves it.
2: Yeah.
0: Hey, so we're doing Second Date Update right now. Do you want to be on it?
2: Oh.
0: Asking for a friend.
2: That's so funny. yeah, sure. All right, this is wild. Yeah, I'm happy to be on it.
0: So, have you ghosted on a date recently who may or may not be lurking on the phone right now?
2: Yeah, so that's probably Nate listening, right?
0: Yes. Nate, are you there?
2: Okay.
1: I'm here.
0: Nate, Olivia, Olivia, Nate. Hey.
2: Hi.
1: Hey, Olivia.
2: Hello.
0: So, here we are.
2: Mm-hmm.
0: So, obviously, like I said, Nate's feeling ghosted. Can we discuss? Okay. Did he do something wrong? Or you're busy?
2: Listen. I mean, the date was good. It was like Nate was charming and like very attentive, listening, asking great questions. There were honestly no red flags, but they were at the end. Like that's when it happened.
0: I was going to say, I'm waiting for a gigantic butt right now. Okay.
2: Right.
0: What happened?
2: We were leaving and saying goodbye. And then just like completely out of nowhere, Nate goes like, hey, just so you know, I'm like, almost exclusive with someone, but we're still figuring it out. And I literally stopped in my tracks. I was like, what? I mean, I was honestly stunned. I was like, well, okay, what am I doing here? You know, I didn't do anything in the moment. I didn't say anything. I just really felt like it was easiest to cut off communication. It was one date. Like, I knew I didn't like owe him anything, you know?
0: So you didn't say anything right then and there necessarily?
2: No. I was just like, all right, but this is going to be over now.
0: Yeah. Nate, what do you mean by, hey, I'm almost exclusive with somebody? And why did you feel the need to share this?
1: I was just trying to be upfront.
0: Okay.
1: I was just trying to be upfront. I didn't want to hide anything, you know?
2: Well, if you'd been upfront, it would have been like before the date, like not after, just to be clear.
0: Yeah, this is different than I'm seeing other people, I think.
1: Well, yeah, but it's not official. And it, like, you know, things are kind of in a gray area. I said almost. I mean, it wasn't like, you know.
2: Right, but like gray area or not, like you're out here dating other people, so.
1: Well, it's complicated, you know. I mean, there's nothing really defined yet, so it's like.
2: I don't think so. I don't think it's complicated. It's like if you're almost exclusive, you probably shouldn't be testing out alternate options. Like, I don't want to do that to any girl. Yeah.
1: Olivia, I didn't want to pass up the connection. Like, it's like a good connection, and I mean, like that's. I don't know why.
2: Right. But at whose expense? Like the girl that's excited to be almost exclusive with you?
0: Yeah. Does the other girl know that you're out there dating people, Nate?
1: Well, why would she need to know? Well, I'm not exclusive with her. And I'm like, honesty would count for something, I thought, right? Like I thought Olivia was great. So I was being honest.
2: You weren't honest. If you had been honest, it would have been you told me like before, not like after the fact. And that, you know, you're not fully available, so you weren't really being honest.
1: I didn't even know you before. Like, so you're mad at me for telling the truth?
2: No, your timing just sucks. Like, your timing's just dumb. Do you get that?
1: I figured it wouldn't be a big deal. It's like nothing official.
0: Uh-huh.
2: Okay. Well, it is a big deal, and I'm not going to be someone's just in case this almost exclusive thing doesn't work out. I'm not interested. Sorry.
0: God, I'm not even going to ask. You guys, hang on a sec. Olivia.
2: Yeah.
0: Did you catch that low-key gaslight where he was like, so you're busting me for telling the truth? Oh, my God!
2: Right.
0: What is happening right
2: let's
0: now?
2: Let's play the tape. Let's play the tape through. No, those aren't what those words mean.
0: I'm sorry, but I adore you for listening
2: Thank
0: every
2: you.
0: Morning. at the same time.
2: Oh my God, such a fan. Such a fan, and I'm so glad you're on my team that you're not like, oh, give him a chance, because like, no, get out of here with that.
0: No, that's ridiculous. You're the best. I'll go ahead and let him down easy. Hang on, okay?
2: Okay.
3: Good Lord. All right, second date update. Nate, come on, bro. 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Listen to all the past episodes. If you go find Marcus in the Morning, second date update. Be back around in a little bit. You know what's coming at 8 o'clock. Actually, we should talk about Olivia Rodrigo. You want those tickets right after 7:30. I got them for you right here, Star 101.3.

0: Jimmy Eat World, more variety from the 2000s, the 90s, and today it's Star 101.3. It's Marcus in the morning, 7:21. Producer Taylor is here. Good morning.
1: Good morning.
0: Thursday. Get ready to have your mind blown with information you already knew.
1: Okay.
0: But now that I see it on paper, it is unsettling. I'm not saying this to depress anybody, but they just listed the most expensive U.S. cities for homeowners by metro size, and 9 out of 10 are in California.
1: I'm not shocked.
0: Not a list we want to dominate necessarily. Any guesses to the most expensive metro area? This is monthly cost of owning a home. Give me the name of a city it is in the Bay.
1: Oh, it is?
0: Yes.
1: Ooh, Palo Alto.
0: No, not big enough.
1: San Jose?
0: Yep, number one.
1: Really?
0: Costs an average of $11,690 per month to own a home in San Jose.
1: Crazy.
0: Just crazy work. Your yearly has to be over $500,000 to afford a typical property.
1: That's insane.
0: Average income of somebody in San Jose right now is $164,000. You need like 200% more money. Again, I'm not doing this to depress anybody. My mind is just blown. San Francisco, number two. Santa Cruz, number three. Santa Maria, I've lived there, number four. Los Angeles, number five. San Diego, number six. San Luis Obispo, number seven. My birthplace. Oxnard, number eight. Salinas, number nine, my hometown.
1: Salinas?
0: The day Salinas makes this top 10 list, what is actually happening? You ever been to Salinas?
1: No.
0: It's not a destination city. I'm sorry. You control me all you want. If you're listening on the iHeartRadio app and you're down in Salinas, San Marcos, please don't poop on Salinas. Understand, I grew up there in the 80s and 90s and early 2000s. It was just an absolute white knuckler. You were either... I'm going to say it. I'll be honest. You were either gang-related or you're a cowboy. There was no room for a sensitive theater nerd such as myself. I had to get out of there as soon as humanly possible. Now,
1: is this like a recession indicator or something like that?
0: I'm not sure. I will say that the last time I was home to visit my sister, I walked into the Knob Hill and everybody there, it felt like people wanted it to be a better place. Mm. Like the community was coming together to make a... Downtown has been revitalized. You know, they have the Steinbeck Center. So I don't want to crap all over it, but my experience was very traumatic. It was a very dangerous place to be. And the fact that it is one of the top 10 most expensive metros is nuts to me.
1: What is Salinas known for?
0: John Steinbeck. And it is the salad bowl of the world. It's where you get all your lettuce.
1: Okay.
0: And again, this is not a crap on Salinas situation. Just know that I spent many years there. So I feel like I know some things. Now, your hometown of Los Gatos, not big enough, but... 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
1: Jeez. What is that yearly?
0: Well, don't make me do math right now.
1: I know, I can't.
0: Chet is not available. He's out getting a cup of coffee.
1: That's like...
0: The last point I'll make, go ahead, you do the math.
1: I know, I'm trying.
0: But like Santa Maria and San Luis Obispo, back in the day when I lived there, you didn't have to have a ton of money. My parents had no money coming out of Cal Poly, and we still live there. The problem that I had with it is you're 300 miles from the nearest major airport. So unless you're independently wealthy or own your own business or work remotely, you're not thriving there. If I had started as a DJ in San Luis Obispo, it's beautiful there. There's no money. No money to be had. I don't know how people afford to live on that level. My goodness. All right. I've depressed myself. I'm sorry.
1: I know. You're depressing me.
0: I'm just a stat guy. We do have to go. Let's see. Note to self. Hold on to your house as long as possible. Sell it to daughter for $1. I respect and appreciate all the parents that are able to do that.
1: Oh, for sure.
0: All right, 7:25. We're back in 10 minutes with your Olivia Rodrigo tickets. Keep it here.
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0: Everybody's flipping out! Because we're giving up Olivia Rodrigo tickets in about 3 minutes. Let's say what's up to my boy Art, who's listening right now. He's trying to win tickets for his lady. Don't worry, though. 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
33: Don't do it yet!
0: Keep the phone number handy. It is 800-800-1013. We'll do it in literally 3 minutes. 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

More variety from the 2000s, the 90s, and today it's Star 101.3. It's Marcus in the Morning. It is time to win your tickets for Olivia Rodrigo. She's coming for two shows in Oakland, December 11th and 12th. I have this all committed to memory because my daughter still wants to know if we can win. The answer is no, unfortunately, but you can. The number 800-800-1013. They're going on sale today at noon at Ticketmaster, but I'm going to get you a pair right now. So give us a shout. Again, 800-800-1013. Good luck. Good news is next on Star 101.3. Shine bright like a diamond.

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0: We do Good News at 7:40 and 8:40, just trying to get you right. Put a smile on your face. I do love the subject of little kids doing big things, as this is the story of an 8-year-old boy who prevented a plane from having to be diverted mid-flight because he took the time to calm down a disruptive passenger. This story is kind of wild. This is a flight from Turkey to England. The little boy's name is Phoenix. So let me unfold this for you. There was a lady on the flight who started shouting and getting belligerent after she got caught drinking her own liquor on the plane. Witnesses say she became aggressive toward crew members about 30 minutes after takeoff. So Phoenix is 8 years old. He's with his dad, James. James offers to help, and he had the woman sit between himself and his son during the flight. Now, that sentence unto itself, as a father, I don't know if I would have the, wouldn't want that energy in my row. So James already a better person than me, and I have to think, like, I wasn't there. I don't know the deal. There's no video, but I have to imagine that he read the room and said, there's no danger to my son. And so, lady, why don't you come sit over there? And so Phoenix then takes over. He starts showing her his soccer cards, with players on him. He's encouraging her not to shout or swear. And the dad says his son repeatedly directed the woman's attention whenever she became upset. He redirected her. And then she became calm and remained calm for the rest of the flight. After the plane landed, the pilot thanked little 8-year-old Phoenix and his dad because the flight did not need to be diverted because of the disruption. The airline is sending them a goodie pack plus vouchers for free flights in recognition of their actions. And then it got viral online, and Phoenix started getting thank you cards and gifts, including a PS5 from strangers in the UK, Germany, and the Netherlands. Now, is this something I would necessarily suggest? Not really, but, you know, again, every parent reads the room. And little Phoenix is my hero today. 8-year-old. Love it. 7:43. We're going to check what's trending here in a few minutes. This heat wave is going to get hotter and hotter and hotter. It's going to be perfect for Mother's Day. I'll tell you all about it. Plus, we'll grab that winner of the Olivia Rodrigo tickets coming up next. It's somber. It's back to friends. It's Star 101.3. Good morning.

0: Backstreet Boys taking it back to the 90s. It's Star 101.3. It's Marcus in the Morning. Who's this? Where are you calling from?
1: My name is Teresa, and I'm in Concord.
0: Teresa, you win.
1: Woo! Oh, my gosh, I'm so excited.
0: We're going to Olivia Rodrigo.
1: Yeah.
0: And by we, I mean you and whoever you're taking. I'm not inviting myself. Although, my daughter would like to go.
1: I'll keep that in mind.
0: Who's going with you?
1: I'm going to take my goddaughter. She loves her. I'm so excited.
0: Let's say hi. What's her name?
1: Bella.
0: Excellent. Have the best time. Get us a selfie. Thank you can tag up at Marcus in the Morning, and I appreciate you listening every morning. Thank you, Teresa.
1: Absolutely. Thank you. Thank you.
0: All right. Don't panic. We have a couple more chances to win right now. Well, there's one on the Star 101.3 FM Instagram. There's a post with a couple of very easy instructions, so you can get yourself entered to win at Star 101.3 FM. Give it a follow. And then right after 1:30 this afternoon, right after lunch, Jillian will have a pair for you. To win. Keep it on Star 101.3 while you're working.
2: Now, here's what's trending in the Bay Area and beyond.
0: So, I've been slipping a little bit this week because we've got Teacher Appreciation Week that kicked off earlier, like on Monday. And well, both my parents were school teachers. You know this.
3: Mm-hmm.
0: My mom, a public school teacher, even in San Jose. Don't ask me the district. I don't know, or the school. But

0: We love our teachers, right? Is there something up on the Star 101.3 FM Facebook page right now?
1: There is. You can go ahead and drop your favorite teacher and why you love them.
0: Well, there you go. So give them a quick shout out. I love that. Let's see. Also, it is National Nurses Week. And I know we have a lot of nurses listening to this show. So thank you for what you do. I always say this, but like it takes a very special gear to take care of people on that level. So thank you to all of the nurses listening right now. We so appreciate you. And a couple of days ago kicked off Asian American Pacific Islander Heritage Month. And as someone who is married to a Filipina, I need to be better.
1: Mm-hmm.
0: Like I'm just so blowing it right now. So some, you know, some pride there as well. What else do we have? Let's go to the poll today on the Star 101.3 FM Instagram with producer Taylor. Hit it.
1: It is National Tourism Day today. So we're asking, what is the most touristy thing to do in San Francisco?
0: Oh.
1: Is it ride a cable car?
0: Yes.
1: Visit Alcatraz?
0: Yes.
1: Go to Pier 39?
0: Yes.
1: Or drive Lombard Street?
0: Those are the choices?
1: Those are.
0: How am I supposed to choose?
1: I don't know. Pick your favorite.
0: all right. What else do we have? So... don't forget, coming up this weekend, we'll be talking about it. So Mother's Day is this weekend, obviously. The weather is going to be absolutely spectacular, but also unless you like it hot. So make sure you hydrate. Make sure you stay in the shade. By Monday, it's going to be like 90 degrees in Livermore, tapering down to the coast side as well. But Sunday will be a beautiful day to take out your mom. Make sure you honor her. That's what I have that's trending. It is time to get into the trivia game. It's called What You Know About That. If you want to play, I need a couple of contestants right now. The number 800-800-1013. We'll take two contestants on the line, get you some tickets for Casey Musgraves. She's coming to town. We'll play right after 8 o'clock. It's Star 101.3.

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0: or variety from the 2000s, the 90s. And today it's Star 101.3. It's Marcus in the Morning, and it is time to play the Bay's favorite trivia game. This is called What You Know About That, brought to you by Cameron's Pub in Half Moon Bay, my favorite place to hang out for karaoke and wings. I'm dreaming about their wings right now. Say good morning to our contestants. Can't really read Taylor's writing, but I believe it's Nichole.
1: No.
0: In San Jose?
1: Stop.
0: Good morning.
1: Probably doesn't know that you...
0: Nicole? Are you...
2: He's messing with you. Don't listen to him.
3: I like it.
0: What do you got going on this morning?
3: I was trying to get my son dressed and out the door for school.
0: There you go. What's his name?
3: Jackson.
0: And how old is Jackson?
3: Good morning, Marcus and Taylor. He's 7.
2: Aw.
0: Sup, Jackson? Are you busy?
4: Hi.
0: Hey, bro, yeah. can you do me a favor and dress yourself so mom can play? Is that cool?
2: Oh, my God.
3: He's on it.
0: All right, he's on it. Okay, good. Well, welcome to the show, Nicole. Let's go to San Mateo.
3: Thank you.
0: Say hi to Sean. Good morning, Sean.
5: Good morning, Marcus and Taylor.
0: What are you doing, bud?
5: I'm going to drop off my daughter, Avery, at school.
0: What's
5: we
0: up?
5: Listen to you every morning on the way to school.
0: I love it. Welcome to the show, you guys. Let's get started. Sean goes on hold in San Mateo, and we start with Nicole in San Jose. Nicole, you know how it goes. 5 questions, 50 seconds. Get as many right as you can. Yell out pass if you don't know an answer, okay?
3: Okay.
0: We'll come back to it if there's time. Away we go. Question number 1. What U.S. city is known as the city that never sleeps?
3: Las Vegas.
0: In the children's short story, Little Red Riding Hood, what did the wolf disguise himself as?
3: A granny.
0: In the 1990s movie Home Alone, which McAllister kid is forgotten by his parents?
3: 7.
0: How many ribs are in the human body?
3: 5.
0: What is the stage name of the famous singer Stephanie Germanotta?
3: Lady Gaga.
0: Go back to the one you passed on. How many ribs are in the human body?
3: 24.
0: Okay, we're going to go with 24. Nicole in San Jose had an answer for everything. She goes on hold. We pick up Sean in San Mateo.
5: Yes.
2: Question number 1. What U.S. city is known as the city that never sleeps?
5: Let's see. New York City.
2: In the children's short story, Little Red Riding Hood, what did the wolf disguise himself as?
5: A grandma or an old lady.
2: In the 1990s movie Home Alone, which McAllister kid is forgotten by his parents?
5: Kevin.
2: How many ribs are in the human body?
5: Oh, gosh. This is a hard one. But I'm going to say, two rib cages.
2: Okay.
5: Two.
2: What is the stage name of the famous singer Stephanie Germanotta?
0: We are out of time. All right, Nicole comes back in San Jose. Let's see how she did against Sean in San Mateo. Question number 1. What U.S. city is known as the city that never sleeps?
2: Nicole, your answer is very valid. I also would probably guess Las Vegas, but the answer that we were looking for was New York City. Sean knew that.
0: Point to Sean. Next question. In the children's short story, Little Red Riding Hood, what did the wolf disguise himself as?
2: You both knew the answer to this one. I love the way that Nicole put it. A granny.
0: In the 1990s movie Home Alone, which McAllister kid is forgotten by his parents?
2: It's Kevin. You guys knew that.
0: Next question. How many ribs are in the human body?
2: Sean, loved your answer of 2, but there are a little bit more than that. Nicole, you said 24, and that was correct.
0: To be fair, Sean, I think you confused yourself, but that you're okay.
2: He said maybe he thought 2 rib cages.
0: Finally, what is the stage name of the famous singer Stephanie Germanotta?
2: Nicole knew this one. It's Lady Gaga. That puts our final score at 4-3. Nicole is our winner.
0: Nicole, you've got the tickets for Casey Musgraves at the Oakland Arena, October 23rd, courtesy of Golden Voice. They go on sale this Friday at 10 at Ticketmaster. You're all set up.
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0: more variety from the 2000s, the 90s, and today it's Star 101.3. It's Marcus in the Morning. Producer Taylor is here. Good morning.
1: Good morning.
0: This cracked me up. Unhinged first date icebreakers that actually work. So these are questions you would ask your date on a first date that are supposedly crazy, but I guess they work. Here we go.
1: Wait. Okay. Let me tell you my personal favorite first date question first.
0: Okay, go ahead.
1: I always start with, is there anybody out there that's under the impression that you are their boyfriend?
0: If unresolved trauma was a question. Have you had somebody answer yes?
1: No, but I've had people lie.
2: Oh.
1: It's awful.
0: And you find out later?
1: Yes.
0: I don't want to relive this right now.
1: It's the worst.
0: All right, here we go. You're the one dating, not me.
1: All right, let's see.
0: If you were on a date and somebody said to you, hey, would you rather accidentally send your entire camera roll or your texts?
1: Ooh, I love a would you rather question.
0: I forgot you're the queen of would you rather,
1: too. I do. I would answer this.
0: Okay, what would the answer be?
1: Wait, what was the question again?
0: Also, the queen of not paying attention. I've lived that in real time. It's amazing we get any work done here because you don't pay attention. I don't pay attention to you half the time.
1: I know.
0: And nobody paying attention to working.
1: Oh, goodness.
0: The question is, would you rather accidentally send your entire camera roll or your texts?
1: Ooh, texts.
0: You would rather send your texts?
1: Yeah.
0: Says a lot about you.
1: Yeah.
0: Okay. What is something that you've done that would cancel you in a group chat?
1: No, I'm not answering that.
0: You're not answering that.
1: I'm not answering that.
0: So if somebody starts hitting you with these questions, how are you feeling in that moment?
1: Well, it's like if we've barely gotten to the names and places.
0: Yeah.
1: And this, he's just hitting me
0: with this. What's your coffee order? Oh, wait, you wouldn't do coffee. You just grabbed a cocktail?
1: Yeah.
0: And with no framing, no context, he just starts hitting you with these questions.
1: I don't know. I feel like I'd be like, what's your motive here? Why?
0: And then I would say, I don't know. I saw this stupid article about the most unhinged questions you could ask somebody on a first date. And I guess I'm just, I don't know. I'm nervous. I would go down that line. I'm nervous. You're cute. And the drinks aren't here yet. So I don't know where this is going. All right. Here's another one. What is something small that someone does that instantly makes you fold in a good way?
1: Oh, I like that question.
0: That's cute, right?
1: Yeah, I like that one.
0: What's the answer?
1: I have to think about it.
0: Remembering your birthday?
1: Yeah, or
0: that's
1: just
0: pretty basic though, right?
1: I feel like picking something up along the course of your day that makes you think about me. If it's like, you know, my favorite candy or like a cute candle or something, that's sweet.
0: All right, finishing up strong. Again, these are unhinged first date icebreakers that actually work. Tell me, Taylor, what is the boldest move you've ever made on someone you liked?
1: Yeah, I'll just straight up ask you. Like, so
0: we doing this?
1: Yeah, we do. Like, literally. Like, do you like me?
0: Just like that?
1: Yeah.
0: Have you ever had somebody stutter on that one?
1: Yeah, but not because they didn't like me.
0: But because they were like, whoa.
1: Yeah, or just nervous.
0: Oh.
1: Something like that.
0: Boys under 30 are adorable.
1: They're really not.
0: Unhinged first date icebreakers. I don't know if you've got one to add, but the talk back is open. It's the little red microphone on the iHeartRadio app. If you're streaming Star 101.3 right now, keep the radio on. You know what's happening at 9 o'clock. Under the cash keyword for $1,000 for you to win. 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

0: More variety from the 2000s, the 90s, and today. Star 101.3. It's Marcus in the morning. Producer Taylor is here. Good morning.
1: Good morning.
0: I wouldn't normally do this because I know a lot of us are in committed relationships for a while now, but this has been fun. We're going to keep it on the dating topic because what is happening off the air is hilarious. Quickest way to trigger Producer Taylor is to ask her what sort of pictures you should never have in your profile on a dating app. Before you go off, let me give it some context. So you're going to be 27 this year. You're actively dating. Let's talk about dudes' profile pictures.
1: Let me just start by saying that men are notoriously known for picking the worst photos of themselves.
0: Okay.
1: Okay. And for whatever reason, their go-to is with a dead fish. Why? Why are we posting with the dead fish?
0: Because I'm proud.
1: Okay, but on the dating apps, like, no girl wants to see your dead fish. I don't care if it's a small fish. I don't care if it's a big fish. I don't want to see it. Like, what are you trying to prove? You can catch a fish?
0: Just to clarify, these are fishermen outside of a boat with a gigantic Chinook salmon or something.
1: Air quotes around fishermen. Like, really, what constitutes you to be a fisherman? Just
0: the
1: having a
0: pole? The funniest part about this is that off the air, you told me that you and your girlfriends actually actively talk about the guys that post pictures of them with dead fish.
1: Yes, and also, it's not just me and my girlfriends. It's girls and girlfriends across the globe, okay? We all hate it. We've all come to a consensus. We don't want to see it. Unless you have the, like, men preferred tab on, I don't understand why we're posting dead fish pics.
0: Because you think dudes are only posting dead fish pics for other dudes.
1: They're definitely trying to show, look, my fish is bigger than yours. Ha ha. No girl cares. Like, it doesn't do anything. If anything, actually, it takes you from a potential 6, now you're a 3. Sorry.
0: With one picture.
1: With one picture.
0: Are there any other things that I should not be posing with?
1: Okay. Please, please, please do not post a picture with other men. Okay. Especially if they're taller and hotter than you. I'm going to assume.
0: You're stacking the deck,
1: them.
0: Bro.
1: No. I know exactly.
0: Does that
1: what
0: happen
1: you're doing.
0: A lot?
1: Yes.
0: Were they just with their boys?
1: Yes. And actually, I will say girls do it too. This happened to my mom. One of her girlfriends was posting on Tinder or whatever and kept putting her in every picture. Uh-huh. And someone came up to her and was like, hey, I didn't know you were on Tinder. She's like, I'm literally married. What are you talking about?
0: You're going to get people in trouble. Plus, your mom could scoop just about any lady out there. Let's be fair.
1: I mean, for real.
0: You know.
1: I mean, hence why she's in the photos. I get it.
0: I get it.
1: But, like, men do that. They'll be posting and they're clearly the shortest guy out of their lineup of friends. And
0: P.S., I don't want to know that you're good hanging out with other guys for a guy's night. I don't want to know that you're good at that. You know what I mean?
1: Sausage fest. But no, seriously, that's like a huge deal breaker for me. Like,
0: okay.
1: No fish pics, and then please don't post pictures with men that are hotter than you.
0: Okay, there we are. That's a public service now. The more you know.
1: Exactly.
0: Thank you.
1: And don't lie about your age. I mean, or height. Thank you. Bye.
0: Or your status. Bye. Here's what I need right now, ladies especially. Other things men should never put in their profile pictures. Let's try to, I don't know, help them, help you, or whatever the saying is. And fellas, you can do the same thing. Let's help the ladies out. Use the talkback on the iHeartRadio app. It's that little red microphone. If you're streaming Star 101.3 right now, hopefully you've set a preset and you can leave us a message.
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19: 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We're about 30 minutes away from another $1,000. 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

0: More variety from the 2000s, the 90s, and today it's Star 101.3. It's Marcus in the morning, 8:40. We're going to get into good news in a second. I am genuinely shocked at the number of talkbacks that we have gotten on the topic we just discussed, because it was about dating, and I know the majority of our audience, like, you're already in committed relationships, although we do have people that do date, and producer Taylor got triggered off the air. I was like, we have to talk about this on the air. Talking about the types of pictures that dudes should never take for their dating profile.
1: Yes.
0: And if Go Off Queen was a person, it would be you today.
1: Yes.
0: Because the number one was no you holding a dead fish. And then the other one is, don't post a picture of yourself in a group of guys.
1: Please don't.
0: Because if you see a picture of yourself in a group of guys, what are you thinking in that moment?
1: Oh, gosh. Put me on
0: I
1: the spot.
0: I dare you to say it on the air.
1: I'm sorry, and it remains true every time, but mm-hmm. if you post with a group photo, literally just pick the ugliest guy, and I guarantee it's him. I'm sorry, it's true.
0: I can't.
1: I'm sorry.
0: You're not sorry. She's not sorry. It's okay. Anyway, we're getting talkbacks like crazy.
2: Hey, Marcus and Taylor. It's Robin from Livermore. Oh, my God, Taylor, you're so right. All these mm-hmm. dudes posting with other dudes, it's terrible. I've even seen some where I wasn't even sure which guy we were considering, or I was considering.
0: I think we just figured it out.
2: Every picture had other guys in it. Or the opposite is where, you know, he's posting a picture with someone else, and I'm like, dude, I would like to date that other guy. Mm-hmm. But, you know, so should I reach out to this guy to get the other guy's information? Yeah. Anyway, bye.
0: Oh, Robin, thank you for listening. Thank you for leaving the talk back. And if you are truly dating, if she's in the dating pool right now, we have to feel for her, because she's all the way out there in Livermore.
1: I know.
0: She pretty much has to travel every single time.
1: Oh, that sucks.
0: I'm not saying there are slim pickings in Livermore. There probably are. There's a lot of very majestic gentlemen out there, cowboys and winemakers and whatnot, whatever goes on out there. But poor Robin out there in the middle of nowhere. All right, we have time for one more. Of course, Teresa's going off.
3: Morning, Marcus and Taylor. It's Teresa. Yeah, tell the men to stop posting that they're an entrepreneur or an influencer, a.k.a. you have no job. Just say currently unemployed, whatever. Don't lie. Just be honest. Tell the truth. Ladies do the same thing. Oh, I'm an influencer. Oh, blah, blah, blah. Knock it off. I know influencers can make a lot of money, but until you're really actually an influencer, stop saying that. Have a great day.
0: That's what I love the most about Teresa in Stockton. Whatever she's talking about, she always ends it with, have a great day.
1: I know. And she goes like all in, too. It's so funny. I love it.
0: I think we need to start a segment called Go Off Queen. Just like should. Whatever we want to go off about. All right,
1: I love
0: look.
1: It.
0: I'm going to get into good news. I do have to play a song first, and then we'll get in. Got to cleanse the palate. All right. Some good vibes coming up right after Sumer and the Carpenter. Hang on.

0: for good news, Bay Area.
1: Give you good news by some morning. I'm super late with this today, and I apologize. This is a great story of little kids doing big things. As an 8-year-old boy by the name of Phoenix prevented a plane from having to be diverted mid-flight because he single-handedly calmed a disruptive passenger. Now, that sounds wild. It sounds unsafe, but let me tell you the story. So he's with his dad, James, on a flight from Turkey back to the UK. And the lady started shouting because she got caught drinking her own liquor on the airplane. Not something you want to do. She became, according to witnesses, became aggressive toward crew members about 30 minutes after takeoff.

0: 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It's Marcus in the Morning, 8:51. Before we get into what's trending, we got to say what's up to a new listener to the show, but he listens religiously, our boy Albie.
1: Albie.
0: What's up, homeboy? 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
0: So much going on. The weather is going to be spectacular this weekend for Mother's Day Sunday. It's going to peak on Monday with highs in the 90s, like in Livermore and stuff, and then tapering down to the coast. Just so you know, it's going to be warm. Make sure you hydrate and make sure you catch some shade. And, man, come to the coast. Bring moms. We're all about it. You can park in my house. How about that? All right. Let's see. Billie Eilish and her boyfriend, Nat Wolff, made their red carpet debut together at the premiere of her new concert film. Birds of a feather flocking together. Adorable. The new movie is called...
1: Hit Me Hard and Soft.
0: And you're going when?
1: Literally as soon as I can.
0: Okay. Producer Taylor is chief avocado around here. This is what...

0: out as she calls her fans. I guess she and her mans have been friends for years. They were first linked romantically at last year's iHeartRadio Music Awards. I'm sure they saw that gigantic red heart on the wall and said, let's do this. Guaranteed that's how it went down. Media mogul Ted Turner has passed away at 87 after battling something called Lewy body dementia. So he revolutionized television. So for Gen Xers and boomers and stuff, he launched CNN as the first 24-hour news network. He also owned the Atlanta Braves and the Atlanta Hawks. He was romantically linked to Jane Fonda, and he started TNT and TBS, a couple of other networks.
1: Nice.
0: There you go. Ariana Grande celebrated 10 years of Dangerous Woman by performing the song during rehearsals for her upcoming Eternal Sunshine tour, which is going to kick off June 6th in Oakland. Anybody's got an extra ticket? Producer Taylor is holding up one finger as we speak.
1: Please. This is a sensitive topic for me.
0: There are three shows, right?
1: Yes.
0: So this is making fans convinced that Eternal Sunshine, that Dangerous Woman is back in the set list.
1: I think she's going to have her own like mini Eras tour or something.
0: You think that's what's going to happen?
1: Yeah.
0: All right. We'll go to Taylor's food court really quick as Orida is launching Dino and Star-Shaped Tater Tots for the first time in 20 years.
1: Oh, yeah.
0: The new permanent editions are rolling out now at major supermarkets nationwide. Nothing better than a side of tater tots.
1: Oh, love
0: the
1: it.
0: The only thing better than a side of tater tots would be to throw my chili on top with some cheese.
1: I'm hungry.
0: Give me a fork or not. I don't care. Let's go. Oh, National Nurses Week this week, and then also National Teacher Appreciation Week. So we do have something up on the Star 101.3 FM Facebook page. Give a shout out to your favorite teacher. Give me names. Maybe where the school is, and maybe why you love them.
1: Mm-hmm.
0: That would be fantastic.
1: Also, don't forget trivia next week.
0: Oh, yeah. I keep forgetting. I have to mention, speaking of schools, we're going to have some young players editions next week. We've never done this before, but starting Monday, middle school edition, following Monday, high school edition.
1: Yes.
0: So if you are a kid... Or you've got, they're all in school at this point. But if you've got a kid that has always wanted to play, this will be the week to do it again. Next week, middle school. The following week, high school. Thank you for the reminder. Let's close out strong with your poll of the day. What do you have?
1: It is National Tourism Day today. So okay. We're asking, what is the most touristy thing to do in San Francisco? Is it ride a cable car, visit Alcatraz, go to Pier 39, or drive Lombard Street?
0: Literally all of them.
1: I know.
0: It's on the Star 101.3 FM Instagram in the stories. That is what's trending. Coming back around in a few, right after 9 o'clock, second date update. Stay with us.
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0: More variety from the 2000s, the 90s, and today it's Star 101.3. It's Marcus in the morning. It's time for Second Date Update. Let's just bring our guy on. Nate is holding. Nate, good morning.
1: Good morning. Thanks for having me on.
0: Yeah,
1: helping
0: dude.
1: Me out today.
0: I got your DM, Nate, about your date with Olivia. I want to talk about, obviously she's ghosted. That's kind of why you're here.
1: Right.
0: Let's discuss the first date. So y'all met online, and then what did you do? Well, first of all, what city was it in?
1: We were out in Palo Alto, and the connection was great. Conversation was easy. It was like, we talked about relationships,
0: yeah,
1: what we're both looking for. So, we talked about, deep things, and I feel like it just was, it was more than small talk.
0: How many times have you replayed the evening in your head?
1: A lot, often. Like, maybe if 10 times a day is probably not enough. But,
0: okay.
1: You know, we talked about getting dinner, too, the next week. So, I feel like I don't really know what happened here.
0: All right. And she is gone? Like, you've reached out a couple times?
1: Yes. Oh, yeah.
0: Like, okay.
1: It's obvious now she's not getting back to me.
0: Let's try to figure this out. So, you know how Second Date Update works. We've been doing it for like a decade. We're going to have you on the line when I call her, and you're going to be able to kind of listen in. And hopefully, she'll give us some insight. Hopefully, she will be amicable to a second date. Can you hang on for a couple of songs, and we'll give her a shout?
1: Yeah, sure.
0: All right, let's do that. We'll do it next. Second Date Update, Star 101.

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1: Hey.
0: Star 101.3, it's Marcus in the morning. I know we're in the middle of Second Date Update, but we're getting so many talkbacks for Teacher Appreciation Week. I have to recognize a couple of them.
2: Hi, guys. Lita from San Mateo. I just want to do a shout-out to TK Teachers in Room 14, Foster City Elementary, Miss Chaltry and Miss Sana. Thank you so much for all that you do, and I hope you get loved on this week.
0: Love that. All right, let's do one more.
3: Hey, Marcus. Taylor, this is Sam. I just want to shout-out my daughter-in-law, Abigail Hayes. She works at MSC Smith in Livermore, California. She is the best teacher, even for my grandchildren. She is amazing. I'm so grateful for her, and she is the best teacher for all the kids in the area.
0: Love it.
3: Love you guys. Bye. Have a great day.
0: Love you back. Thank you. Do me a favor, stack them. So call into the talk back, leave the message, favorite teacher, and maybe where they teach and what grade. And we have something up on the Facebook page right now, right?
1: Yes, we do. You can drop your favorite teacher and why you love them.
0: Yeah, on the Star 101.3 FM Facebook page right now. All right, we'll get it back into Second Date Update coming up next. 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

0: more variety from the 2000s, the 90s. And today it's Star 101.3. It's Marcus in the Morning. We're doing Second Date Update right now. We've got Nate on the phone. He's been waiting patiently. Got to call his date Olivia. So this was just dinner in Palo Alto. Very easy. And you said, Nate, that the connection was definitely there. We should be able to get a second date out of this, yes?
1: Yeah, we said we were going to go to dinner the next week, so I don't understand why she's not getting back to me.
0: Let's try to figure some things out. Go ahead and mute your phone. I'm going to call her. You listen in, okay?
1: Okay.
0: Here we go.
1: All right.
0: Hello? Hi, good morning. I'm looking for Olivia, please.
2: Yeah, this is she. Who's this?
0: Olivia, this is Marcus calling from Star 101.3.
2: Oh, okay.
0: Hey.
2: I mean, I listen to you all the time, Marcus.
0: Loves it.
2: yeah.
0: Hey, so we're doing Second Date Update right now. You want to be on it?
2: Oh.
0: Asking for a friend.
2: So funny. yeah, sure. All right, this is wild. Yeah, I'm happy to be on it.
0: So, have you ghosted on a date recently who may or may not be lurking on the phone right now?
2: Yeah, so that's probably Nate listening, right?
0: Yes. Nate, are you there?
2: Okay.
1: I'm here.
0: Nate, Olivia, Olivia, Nate. Hey.
2: Hi.
1: Hey, Olivia.
2: Hello.
0: So, here we are.
2: Mm-hmm.
0: So, obviously, like I said, Nate's feeling ghosted. Can we discuss, did he do something wrong? Or you're busy?
2: Listen. Yeah, no, I mean, the date was good. It was. Like, Nate was charming and, like, very attentive, listening, asking great questions. There were honestly no red flags, but they were at the end. Like, that's when it happened.
0: I was going to say, I'm waiting for a gigantic butt right now. Okay.
2: Right.
0: What happened?
2: We were leaving and, like, saying goodbye, and then just, like, completely out of nowhere, Nate goes, like, hey, just so you know, I'm, like, almost exclusive with someone, but we're still figuring it out. And I literally stopped in my tracks. I was like, what? I mean, I was honestly stunned. I was like, well, okay, what am I doing here? You know, I didn't do anything in the moment. I didn't say anything. I just really felt like it was easiest to cut off communication. It was one date. Like, I knew I didn't, like, owe him anything, you know?
0: So you didn't say anything right then and there, necessarily?
2: No. I was just like, all right, but this is going to be over now.
0: Yeah. Nate, what do you mean by, hey, I'm almost exclusive with somebody? And why did you feel the need to share this?
1: I was just trying to be upfront.
0: Okay.
1: I was just trying to be upfront. I didn't want to hide anything, you know?
2: Well, if you'd been upfront, it would have been like before the date, like not after, just to be clear.
0: Yeah, this is different than I'm seeing other people, I think.
1: Well, yeah, but it's not official. And it, like, you know, things are kind of in a gray area. I said almost. I mean, it wasn't like, you know.
2: Right, but like gray area or not, like you're out here dating other people, so.
1: Well, it's complicated, you know. I mean, there's nothing really defined yet, so it's like.
2: I don't think so. I don't think it's complicated. It's like, if you're almost exclusive, you probably shouldn't be testing out alternate options. Like, I don't want to do that to any girl. Yeah.
1: Olivia, I didn't want to pass up the connection. Like, it's like a good connection. And I mean, like, that's. I don't know why.
2: Right. But at whose expense? Like, the girl that's excited to be almost exclusive with you?
0: Yeah, does the other girl know that you're out there dating people, Nate?
1: Well, why would she need to know? Well, I'm not exclusive with her. And I'm like, honesty would count for something, I thought, right? Like, I thought Olivia was great, so I was being honest.
2: You weren't honest. If you had been honest, it would have been you told me, like, before, not like after the fact, and that, you know, you're not fully available. So you weren't really being honest.
1: I didn't even know you before. Like, so you're mad at me for telling the truth?
2: No, your timing just sucks. Like, your timing's just dumb. Do you get that?
1: I figured it wouldn't be a big deal. It's like nothing official.
0: Uh-huh.
2: Okay. Well, it is a big deal. And I'm not going to be someone's just in case this almost exclusive thing doesn't work out. I'm not interested. Sorry.
0: God, I'm not even going to ask. You guys, hang on a sec. Hang on. Olivia.
2: Yeah.
0: Did you catch that low-key gaslight where he, like, say you're busting me for telling the truth? Oh, my God!
2: Right.
0: What is happening right
2: now? Let's play the tape. Let's play the tape through. No, those aren't what those words mean.
0: I'm sorry, but I adore you for listening every morning at the same time.
2: Oh, my God. Such a fan, and I'm so glad you're on my team. That you're not like, oh, give him a chance. It's like, no, get out of here with that.
0: That's ridiculous. You're the best. I'll go ahead and let you down easy. Hang on, okay?

0: Backstreet Boys. It's Star 101.3. It's Marcus in the Morning. I know you're keeping the radio on, right? Because you know there's $1,000 coming soon, right? So 10 o'clock when Jillian gets here, your cash keyword in the Bay's 10K a day giveaway. Keep it on. We'll have the music coming back in a couple. Star 101.3.
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5: Weather-wise, going to be perfect today and just heating up in time for Mother's Day. And it's going to peak on Monday with highs in the 90s inland, all right? Keep that in mind. 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

Pink, it's Star 101.3. It's Marcus in the morning. Reminder, your boy's going to be in town a couple of times. So he's coming to Bottle Rock. And then his tour that hits, I think, Chase Center in November. I'm talking about Teddy Swims. Tickets are available now. It's Star 101.3.

0: Ed Sheeran, it's Star 101.3. It's Marcus in the morning. I'm getting out of here. Jillian is on the way next. You already know she's got cash to give away right at 10 o'clock. We talked about it, the base 10K a day giveaway. $1,000 coming up right at 10 o'clock with that cash keyword. But then right after lunch this afternoon, about 1:30, a chance to win tickets for Olivia Rodrigo. Those are going on sale at noon. Good luck in the queue. But yeah, 1:30, we'll have them right here on your radio. So keep it on, Star 101.3. I'll talk to you tomorrow.
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Jonas Brothers on Star 101.3. Congratulations again to Ron Canna of San Mateo, one of the Bay's 10K a day giveaway winners. He won using a cash keyword that he heard on Marcus in the Morning. Congrats, Ron.

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0: variety from the 2000s, the 90s, and today it's Star 101.3. I'm Jillian Escoto, and before I leave for the afternoon, if you're a fan of Star Wars, you might be a little jealous because some very lucky Star Wars fans got to see the first 25 minutes of the new movie The Mandalorian and Grogu in IMAX, and now the reviews are all over the internet, and they're very positive. One person said it has vibes of the original trilogy, the action looks great, especially in IMAX, and the plot sounds interesting. Another person said it is very entertaining. It reminds them a lot of the first season, plus the OG Star Wars trilogy in terms of story structure and feel. So a lot of anticipation, a lot of hype around this movie, and so far, fans seem to be pretty impressed. Have a great rest of your Thursday. Ryan Seacrest is coming up next. And don't forget to be here tomorrow morning at 7:35 because Marcus has another chance for you to win tickets to see Olivia Rodrigo at 7:35 tomorrow on Marcus in the Morning.
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0: It is Thursday, May 7th, Seacrest with you. Michaela, a producer in the back, kindly opens up her Hinge account so we can dissect the worst opening lines guys toss her way. But what about the other end of it? I've got opening lines that experts say are the best. The best. Inside this hour.
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2: Thursday already, woo! May 7th. It's going by fast. Summer's almost here.
3: Yeah, I feel it.
2: Ruby was telling me she's stressed out, and I said, do a little breathing. Breathe in, breathe out, 3 rounds of 10. Because she's being drained by other people's problems. I said, just...
4: This is a return to sound, meditative base experience.
2: Just do, listen to something like this.
4: A comfortable place to relax.
3: You know who's doing this now? Lil Jon.
2: Oh, yeah.
3: This meditation, well, like yoga.
5: No way Ryan's listening to that.
4: Let's take a moment to be still and transmute.
3: Yeah.
2: Yeah, I'm doing this all the time.
3: I can see you doing that,
5: no
3: actually.
5: No chance. Oh, yeah. For more than 2 minutes.
2: And then yeah, this is a, like a 14-minute program.
3: Yeah, that's what gets him through his day.
2: That's what gets me through my day. Do you know how hard it is to work with you guys sometimes? Like,
3: yeah.
2: The challenges?
3: For
2: the
3: sure.
2: Patience,
3: a lot of energy.
2: I have to tell you. Should I just tell you now? Mark, you want me to should I say it now? Go for it?
5: No, later.
2: It's a bit...
6: I think later.
5: Yeah, later.
3: Yeah.
2: Later. I will tell you about the disaster that was my prep for my colonoscopy, which I couldn't go do because of the prep disaster.
3: Of course, you messed this up somehow.
2: I overprepped.
3: Oh, no.
2: I didn't know you could overprep.
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0: hear the, you know, the awful opening lines that Michaela's guys, they sent her the most priceless pickup lines, and they think that these pickup lines are going to hook her in.
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2: What is your dating app online line? Like the pickup line, right? Everybody who's smart, who studies this, says these are genuine pickup conversations. Are you ready, Michaela?
3: I am so ready.
2: So they say if a dude throws this out, it's like hookable. Like it's good. Mm-hmm. So first, what was the last show you binged?
4: Excellent question.
5: I do enjoy that.
2: What was that? What was it?
5: Oh, for me? Running Point.
2: Tanya?
6: Mine's Barbecue Brawl.
2: Barbecue Brawl.
5: Gonna attract different men with that show.
6: You learn so much.
2: Yeah, I was gonna say, thank God you're taken. And were you on The Bachelor? Because I think I remember you. That's a pickup line.
5: Wait, no, it's not.
6: That's a horrible pickup line.
5: Yeah, that is cheese.com.
2: They say it works. Were you on The Bachelor? I think I remember you.
5: Ew.
2: So
6: I like it, actually.
5: No.
2: I think the binge show question is a pretty good one.
5: I love it in general. Just like it's an icebreaker, even around friends.
2: All right. Openers that feel personal, fun, and easy to respond to are the ones that get good answers. So try it. Today's quote, ready?
5: Yes.
2: Everything in life is a win if your goal is to experience.
5: Nice.
2: Right? Experience it. You might not like it, but try it.
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5: San Bruno, a two-car wreck, two left lanes. We have it eastbound 380 after El Camino Real. You're backed up from 280. Another crash also blocking the two left lanes. It's in Concord. Eastbound 4 before Willow Pass. You're delayed from Solano Way for about a half hour.
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0: So if you are an intern and you've got a crush on your boss, check this out. What do you do about it? That's what Alexis is on the line calling about. Got to chime in on that. Coming up.
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2: All right, listen to this, Sissany. Mm-hmm. Tanya. Hi, Alexis. How are you?
3: Good. How are you?
2: I'm great, thank you. So you have a crush on your boss?
3: Yeah, it's someone I work for.
2: Okay. Are you an intern?
3: I'm an intern, but my internship's ending, and you know, nothing's ever happened. Like, I haven't approached him at work or anything. I've been pretty professional. The thing is, like, my internship is ending soon, and I'm wondering, like, you know, since I'm not going to be here any longer, is it okay to shoot my shot with this guy?
4: Yes.
2: Is it really?
4: Yeah, why not? You're not even going to be there.
2: Really?
4: Yeah.
2: You can do that?
4: As long as you're not, like, working together anymore, who cares? I mean, even if you were, who cares?
2: Alexis, what is it that he does that's so attractive?
3: I really love how he takes charge. Like, he really knows what he wants. And, I mean, I love my job. So I just figured, like, I think we would hit it off outside the company, too, you know?
2: Yeah, I got you. What's the age difference?
3: He is 7 years older than me.
2: I mean, to me, like, nothing.
4: Yeah.
2: That's nothing.
4: Like, when are you going to be done with the internship?
3: In about a month.
2: All right. So, well, Alexis, I think you can shoot your shot after the internship.
3: Sounds good.
2: Okay, and good luck.
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2: All right, here's Fatima, a comment on the caller who was upset her sister was naming their baby Wolf.
3: It's Wolf with an L.
2: Yeah, I know.
3: And you said Wolf.
4: Yeah.
3: Like Wolf.
5: I think anyone should be able to name their baby whatever they want. My husband has a brother, and they named their baby Jasper Wolf, and we lived with it. At first, we didn't agree, but I feel like now it suits him.
2: Jasper Wolf, I don't mind it.
3: I love that.
2: And finally, the last talk back here. Sandy sent this in on Tuesday. She had a colonoscopy the same day I was supposed to have mine.
4: Twins.
2: And there's a twist.
6: Hi, good morning, Ryan. I also have my colonoscopy today. And yes, do be careful with coughing and with sneezing.
4: Ew.
6: Hopefully everything goes
2: oh,
6: well
2: yeah.
6: for
2: oh,
6: you
2: yeah.
6: and me.
2: Oh, yeah. Oh, yeah. When I tell you I had to cancel my colonoscopy because I could not get to the bathroom, which is right in my bedroom, in time, I did sneeze, I did cough, I did laugh, I did ruin my beautiful white sweats. I there's no muscle control.
4: Wow.
2: So I went through the pain of the prep too much, and now I have to do a redo.
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